sound. 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
1: 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So sometimes I feel like I still should have lied. I tell you the truth because I care. But I also lie to you because I care. But if I tell you the truth, I guess I can sleep better at night. But then, it looks like I don't care because I'm telling you the truth. I mean, I guess I'm just not a... Everybody hates when they get to that part when they realize that I don't want to tell you I don't care, but if it seems like I don't care, it doesn't mean I don't care. It just looks like I don't care. Because my emotions have been sanded off. I live in LA, sweetie. What do you expect?

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1: Alongside Jennifer Levy and DJ Aladdin. Bless up. Big up DJ Aladdin. Much love. Incredible. Boom.
2: How where them take this from? Where them call me? Black Tarantula. How where me get